as my memory turns back the pages. I can see the happy tears we had before. Now the love that kept this old heart beating has been shattered by the closing of the door.

Porter Wagoner starta karrieren i 1957, og fra albumet Watching Eagles Fly har jeg funnet fram I'd like to make the same mistake again.

that kept this old heart beating has been shattered by the closing of the door.

Porter Wagoner starta karrieren i 1957, og fra albumet Watching Eagles Fly har jeg funnet fram I'd like to make the same mistake again.

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1: There's a place down the street we call Sam's Place. It starts a-jumping every evening when the sun goes down. You can always find me down at Sam's Place.

his place. You can hear them picking 20 blocks away. They're playing country music down at Sam's place.

as my memory turns back the pages, I can see the happy tears we had before. Now the love that kept this old heart beating has been shattered by the closing of the door.

Porter Wagoner starta karrieren i 1957, og fra albumet Watching Eagles Fly har jeg funnet fram I'd like to make the same mistake again.